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0: Easy 93.1. Favorites from the 80s, 90s, and more. If you were listening to the show a few minutes ago, I was talking about imagination, about worry being our mind imagining the worst. I have a son, Isaiah, Sonny, to those of you who grew up with this show, who is now a police officer. And if you've watched the news, you know that police officers across the country are under attack. And in an instant, things change. And I could drive myself absolutely insane worrying about my son. He works in a dangerous area, very dangerous area. And there are very dangerous criminals who just seem to have no conscience, no soul. I know they do have a soul, but I think a lot of times their spirit is deadened with drugs and alcohol and addiction and just cruelty. And I could drive myself insane imagining the worst. I wake up in a cold sweat in the middle of the night some nights, and I just start praying because I'm so worried for him. But that's not going to help him, and it's not going to change anything. So instead, when I feel that way, I try to imagine the best. I don't want to use that glorious imagination that God gave me to worry about my son or about other police officers or about my other children. I want to imagine good things happening. I want to imagine him protecting people and helping people and being respected. I want to imagine him growing old and being able to raise children. God gave us this wonderful ability to create scenarios in our mind that have not yet happened. Let's use it to imagine good, okay? I'll be back with good stories, good, wonderful, fabulous dedications and songs just for you. You're listening to Delilah.
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0: 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Do you remember back in the day how swimming in summer was a given? We all managed to find a pool, a pond, a beach, a lake, and just jump in. Kind of amazing how it feels to jump in some cool, cold water. Do not take that for granted, my friend. We've got a creek that runs through my husband's ranch. And in the summer, that's where I am. I got my butt parked in the creek. The kids go swimming, they go fishing, they go crawdad catching, and I just sit there and thank God for the water, the cool water that runs through the creek. I hope you are feeling cool and refreshed tonight. 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

0: 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You can jump in the pool and not worry about your hair. Summer lets you breathe deep, lets you be one with nature, lets you go barefoot. Doesn't matter what age you are. I love being barefoot in the summer. I love spending summer nights with you. 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

0: 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So I want to know who's on your heart tonight. Who are you thinking of? Is it your sweetheart? Is it your best friend? Maybe it's your mom or your dad. Maybe you went through that rebellious stage as a young person and now you've come out on the other side and you're going, whoa, I owe them a big thank you. Maybe I owe them a big apology. By the time I realized what a big apology I owed my parents, God had already called them home. I did get to say I'm sorry, but the depth of my foolishness as a rebellious young person didn't really hit me until I had rebellious teenagers. Whew, and then boy, did it ever hit me. If you need to say I'm sorry to your folks, do it sooner than later. Can I just give you that little piece of advice? Do it sooner than later, because none of us are promised a tomorrow. All right, something to think about tonight. You're listening to Delilah.
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0: 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Favorites from the 80s, 90s, and more. Do you have a particular song that takes you back to summer's past, that makes you think of long, hot summer days or road trips with the top down? You know what I'm talking about. You hear the first note of that song, and you start thinking about that moonlit night when you were dancing barefoot in the gymnasium, celebrating the prom. Or you think about that special day at the beach that is forever etched in your memory. Well, if you've got a song like that, let me know. And I will try to play it for you right here on my show to bring all those memories flooding back. You're listening to Delilah.
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1: Who is on your heart tonight? 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

night. 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I'm going to start your day with an hour of commercial-free music. 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

0: 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Favorites from the 80s, 90s, and more. Marie wrote to me and says, my barely ex-boyfriend just came home from overseas. He came home about a month ago, and I was so excited after not seeing him for a year. Everything was going well. I got to spend time with him. I was so, so happy he was finally home. Well, a week ago, he broke the news to me that he was back with his ex, who he was engaged to previously. During the time they were together, she cheated on him. Now, I've been fine up until this point. I've kept it together and kept my head up, pretending like everything was fine, except tonight. Tonight is finally getting to me, and I'm breaking down emotionally, and I don't know what to do. It hurts bad, and although this isn't my first breakup, it's definitely the hardest I've ever been through. I just pretend like everything is fine and nothing bothers me, but I can't do it anymore. Please help me, from Marie. Marie, I will help you in just a moment. You're listening to Delilah.
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0: 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And I will see you again tomorrow night. Have sweet dreams and do me a favor. 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Good night. 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

We hung out at Penrod's on South Beach. The sand was hot, and so were the people. Fashion models followed him everywhere. Maybe it was George Michael's 5 o'clock shadow. Baby! This is Easy 93.1. Favorites from the 80s, 90s, and more George Michael.

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2: Earlier accident in Hollywood, 95 southbound after Hollywood Boulevard. Should be moving okay now as they've moved that over to the right shoulder. Southbound US 1 from 95 to Kendall Drive. Just a slight delay. That's about a 14-minute trip right now. 95 northbound from 595 to Cypress Creek. No delays. 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
2: In Broward, 95 southbound, after Hollywood Boulevard, accident there, the right lane is still blocked. By the way, if you're getting on 95 from Hollywood Boulevard, you're going to run into that right away. So just a little caution, a little heads up. In Miami-Dade, let's check out the Dolphin, eastbound Dolphin from the Palmetto to 95, about a seven-minute trip. Southbound 95 from the Golden Glades to downtown Miami is going to run you about 13 minutes right now. As Florida's game, the Florida Lottery welcomes the world's game to the Sunshine State. And whether you call it soccer, football, you can keep the fun going off the field with draw games and scratch-offs from the Florida Lottery. It's good fun. Every game benefits education. So hot again today. It's going to be about 94 for the high in Fort Lauderdale, 95 in Miami. It's already 83 right now. 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

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Nah. You're just on Miami time with Bobby Mitchell on Easy 93.1. 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
2: Good morning. This is Gabby from Miami on this beautiful Monday morning, celebrating my 48th birthday. Hey.
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1: Hey, 626. Okay, so that accident in Broward, 95 southbound at Hollywood Boulevard, that's just over on the right shoulder. You should be moving better, so much better now. Checking some drive time, southbound turnpike from the stadium to downtown Miami. Yeah, there's a delay there. That's running you about 19 minutes right now. Southbound 95 from the Golden Glades to downtown is about 17 minutes. Southbound US 1 from 95 to Kendall Drive is a 14-minute trip right now. And in Broward, 95 northbound, 95 from Cypress, from 595 to Cypress Creek is about 10 minutes right now. Hold on a second. It's flickering. We paid the bill, right? 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
2: Hot and hazy again today. 95 for the high, but it's going to feel like 105 to 110. So expect a heat advisory for today. 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It is 81 in Doral, 83 in Dania Beach.

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2: No accidents or huge delays. It is slow. Northbound US 1 from Kendall Drive to 95. It's going to take about 15 minutes right now. Southbound 95 from the Golden Glades to downtown Miami is an 18-minute trip. Turnpike southbound from the stadium to downtown is running at 20 minutes. 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
3: Hey, Bobby. Evan and Boca. How you doing?
2: I'm great. What are you up to?
3: I'm taking my kids to camp.
2: Oh, perfect. Make sure they have a lot of extra water bottles. Man, it's going to be hot today. You got to make sure they're hydrated. But they'll love when you pick them up after camp because you're taking them to Monster Jam.
3: Oh, wow. Their mouths just dropped right now.
2: Oh, they're there with you. Oh, cool.
3: Yeah. Hi, guys.
4: Hi.
2: I tell you what, they're going to love Megalodon. That's the shark truck. The kids seem to like that one. And, of course, you know, everybody loves Gravedigger and El Toro Loco. But it's at Amerit Bank Arena, August 22nd, family four-pack. 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
3: Thank you so much. 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
1: 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Well, the Marlins' six-game winning streak came to a sudden stop over the weekend. Cleveland sweeping all three games. Fish lose 5-2 yesterday. It's the All-Star break now. I believe it's the Home Run Derby tonight. That's in Philadelphia. Gulfstream Park is changing up its summer schedule, adding live racing on Mondays. So starting today, continuing through August 31st. First post at 12:20 in Hallandale Beach. Conservationists are encouraging people to eat invasive lionfish because they're damaging Florida's reefs. And some restaurants are increasingly putting them on the menu to help protect native fish. It's one of the few meals out there where, you know, ordering seconds actually helps the environment. Finally, Rosie O'Donnell says she quit her daytime talk show after realizing she had earned about $100 million. She looked at the number and Rosie thought, okay, now I'm done. I'm done. Yeah. Whereas I look at my bank account and think, okay, apparently I'm never done. And that's three things.
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1: 653 in Miami-Dade, 95 northbound. The off-ramp to Northwest 62nd Street. Disabled vehicle there. The ramp is partially blocked. It's slow going, 95 southbound between Northwest 135th Street. That's Oakbalaga Boulevard and Northwest 103rd Street. 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
12: Hot and hazy today, 95 for the high this afternoon, and it's going to feel triple digit hot. So heat advisory later on today. 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
2: 710 in Miami-Dade, 95 northbound, the off-ramp to Northwest 62nd Street. Stall car there. That's blocking the ramp. Some drive times to Palmetto. Eastbound from the big curve to the Golden Glades, about 7 minutes. Southbound 95 from the Golden Glades to downtown Miami is a 21-minute trip right now. And in Broward, northbound 95 from 595 to Cypress Creek. That's about a 13-minute run right now. 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

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I'm Bobby Mitchell. Happy Monday. Hey, you can win a magical Disney Cruise Line vacation sailing from Fort Lauderdale. 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
1: 728, no major accidents, but some slow going. Turnpike southbound from the stadium to downtown Miami. Take you about 31 minutes. Dolphin eastbound from the Palmetto. 295 is a 13-minute trip. And in Broward, 95 northbound from 595 to Cypress Creek Road will run you about 12 minutes. 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
1: Steamy hot today. Hazy, humid, and a high of 95. But it's going to feel like 105 to 110. 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It's 82 in Oakland Park. It's 83 in Tamiami. I'm Bobby Mitchell, and let's do it. 1 hour of commercial-free music. 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

No doubt about it, you would have the time of your life on a magical Disney Cruise Line vacation sailing from Fort Lauderdale. 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While we continue to roll commercial-free for an hour, this is Easy 93.1.

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2: All right, in Broward, 95 northbound at Sterling Road. Accident there is blocking the left lane. It is stop and go from Sheridan. 95 southbound after 595. There's debris on the road there, and that's blocking the left lane. In Miami-Dade, Dolphin eastbound between Lejeune Road and Northwest 12th Avenue. It's just moving rather slowly. Hey, keyword for a shot at a Disney cruise. Coming up next, while we continue to roll commercial-free, Easy 93.1.

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2: 810 in Broward, 95 northbound at Sterling Road. That accident's been moved over to the right shoulder. Still slow from Hollywood Boulevard, though. Miami-Dade, Turnpike, southbound from the stadium to downtown Miami. A lot of delays there. It's going to take you at least 30 minutes. Dolphin eastbound from the Palmetto to 95, running you about 16. You could win a magical Disney Cruise Line vacation sailing from Fort Lauderdale. This hour's keyword is magic. 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

rolling commercial free for an hour on EC 93.1. I'm Bobby Mitchell. If you missed our Disney keyword, it's magic. M-A-G-I-C. 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
2: Good morning. This is Gabby from Miami on this beautiful Monday morning, celebrating my 48th birthday. Hey.
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1: All right, 826 in Miami-Dade. Turnpike, northbound at Alapata Road. Accident there. It's over on the left shoulder now, but still heavy traffic from Speedway Boulevard. Turnpike, southbound from the stadium to downtown Miami. It's running you about 31 minutes right now. Dolphin, very slow, eastbound from the Palmetto to 95. That's a 17-minute trip. In Broward, 95 northbound from 595 up to Atlantic Boulevard, going to take you about 14 minutes. 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
1: Hot and hazy again today. 95 for the high, but it's going to feel triple digit hot, like 105 to 110. 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I'm Bobby, and yeah, family four-pack of tickets for Monster Jam. 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
1: 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Well, the Marlins' six-game winning streak came to a sudden stop over the weekend. Cleveland sweeping all three games. Fish lose 5-2 yesterday. It's the All-Star break now. I believe it's the Home Run Derby tonight. That's in Philadelphia. Gulfstream Park is changing up its summer schedule, adding live racing on Mondays. Mm-hmm. So starting today, continuing through August 31st, first post at 12:20 in Hallandale Beach. Conservationists are encouraging people to eat invasive lionfish because they're damaging Florida's reefs. And some restaurants are increasingly putting them on the menu to help protect native fish. It's one of the few meals out there where, you know, ordering seconds actually helps the environment. Finally, Rosie O'Donnell says she quit her daytime talk show after realizing she had earned about $100 million. She looked at the number and Rosie thought, okay, now I'm done. I'm done. Yeah. Whereas I look at my bank account and think, okay, apparently I'm never done. And that's three things.
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1: 853 in Broward, 95 northbound before Hillsborough Boulevard. Disabled vehicle that's blocking the center lane. Miami-Dade slow on the Dolphin. Eastbound from the Palmetto, 295. About 30 minutes is going to take you. There's an accident. Dolphin eastbound at Douglas Road. Two left lanes are blocked. Turnpike southbound from the stadium to downtown Miami. Take you about 37 minutes right now. And 95 southbound from the Golden Glades to downtown is running about 30 minutes. As Florida's game, the Florida Lottery welcomes the world's game to the Sunshine State. And whether you call it soccer or football, keep the fun going off the field with draw games and scratch-offs from the Florida Lottery. It's good fun. Every game benefits education.
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17: It'll be 90 by noon, 95 later on this afternoon. That's the expected high. So hot and hazy. And yeah, heat advisory. Because it's going to feel like 105 to 110. 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

Four out of five doctors say singing at the top of your lungs is good for your health. Okay, I made that up, but am I wrong? Easy 93.1. Favorites from the 80s, 90s, and more, like this one. Like this

0: 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John's in Hialeah. What's going on?
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0: You like it? 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I feel like I'm inside a lasagna. 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It's like we're inside a microwave. Oh.

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26: Very hot, hazy, and humid today. High of 95. Going to feel like 105 to 110. So, yeah, heat advisory. 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North Miami Beach has 85. It's 85 in Dania Beach.

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You could win a magical Disney Cruise Line vacation sailing from Fort Lauderdale. 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

Hey, it's Nikki, and I am sitting here in the Easy 93.1 studio with my Disney Destiny hat, Disney Destiny shirt. I just got off the Disney Destiny cruise this morning. 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
6: It's OMG hot in South Florida today. Temps in the mid-90s. Feels much hotter with the humidity. A little rain coming in later. 88 now in Lauderdale Lakes. 87 in Coral Gables. 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

Shakira. Shakira is part of Super Bowl Sunday. It's the Super Bowl halftime show of FIFA, the World Cup. She will be performing with Madonna, BTS, Justin Bieber just added to the lineup on Sunday.

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kids to see Toy Story 5 and the new Moana movie. They're showing both of those on the Disney Destiny cruise ship. 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

Easy 93.1 will be at Pompano Beach Amphitheater. I think it's Friday night, right? The 17th. If you are a fan, go to the concert. If you have any favorite artists, go and buy the tickets. See the show. You will not regret it.

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21: Extremely hot. Temps in the mid-90s today. It's going to feel much hotter with humidity. Little rain coming in later. Right now we have 90 here in Hollywood, 91 in Westchester. 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

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Favorites from the 80s, 90s, and more. Hey, it's Nikki. And apparently dozens of Dairy Queens are closing around the country. I don't know why. I love the DQ. The blizzards. I guess people are really into fancy ice cream shops. You know the ones. I'm sure you've hit up a couple this summer in South Florida. I certainly have. But sometimes it's nice to have a chocolate soft serve with the chocolate coating on top. Hits the spot.

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I just got off the Disney Destiny Pride Land. The Lion King one. Oh my God, favorite performance, best food. Use the keyword wish to win a trip now.

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28: Hot and humid. Temps are actually in the mid-90s. Feel like well over 100 degrees in South Florida. It's a heat advisory everywhere. Right now we have 92 in Westchester, 91 in Pompano Beach. 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

I got to hang out with the Black Panther, Spider-Man, Mickey Mouse, Donald Duck, Cinderella, Cruella de Vil, all within a few days on the Disney Destiny cruise line. I just got off this morning. 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
25: Hot, humid, high 93 North Miami Beach, 92 in Davie. 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

Madonna Madonna'd. She did what she does best, set records with her music. Easy 93.1, favorites from the 80s, 90s, and more. She did a live TikTok Confessions 2 set. Well over 2 million people tuned in. Of course, the Confessions 2 album released last week, right to number one. So if you love this old school Madonna stuff, you're going to love Confessions 2. Download it. 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

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It is everywhere, including here on Easy 93.1. 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
5: Hot and humid, mid-90s for temps. Feels a lot hotter than that. Right now, 94 in Homestead, 93 in Coconut Creek. 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
15: 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I wanna know what love is. 90s. Everything I do. And more. 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

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Back in on your Monday. What's happening? I'm Mike Cruz. Hope you had a great weekend. And hey, if all that you want is a Disney Cruise Line vacation, your next chance of that coming up at 5 o'clock. Brand new keyword we'll get for you. 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

He can't do anything about those crazy drivers on 95, but he will make you laugh. You're cruising home with my cruise on Easy 93.1. Hey, ever heard of a turn signal?

It wasn't purple rain, but a severe thunderstorm ahead of the England-Norway game in Miami here. It's Easy 93.1, favorites from the 80s, 90s, and more. And then there were four, started with 48 teams. Down to four, Argentina facing England, France facing Spain to find out who plays for the championship in the World Cup. And meanwhile, nearly one in three of us think we could beat a pro goalkeeper on a penalty kick. Yeah, that's what happens when we watch a full month of soccer and think we know everything about the sport now.

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2: 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Let's start off with Broward County. First off, I-75 southbound, the on-ramp from Miramar Parkway has both a disabled vehicle and emergency vehicles. The two right lanes are blocked. Moving over to Miami-Dade County, on I-95 southbound between Ives Dairy Road and I-95, the Express Golden Glades entrance, there is an accident. The left lane is blocked. Also in Homestead, on the Florida Turnpike northbound, right after Southwest 288th Street, there's an accident with the left shoulder blocked and traffic is slow from Campbell Drive. 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
8: Most of us say we'd do anything for the people we love, but sometimes that starts with taking care of ourselves. Coronary artery disease can develop silently, and in too many cases, the first event is sudden death. 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
21: Well, a sunny rest of the afternoon, hot two, heat index around 106, mostly clear tonight. Maybe a thunderstorm or two after 8, the low later around 80, mostly sunny and hot next few days. Should be rain-free is what it looks like, but a high is around 95, going to feel about 10 degrees hotter than that. So sunscreen, stay hydrated, shade, all that good stuff. 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

It's Easy 93.1 favorites from the 80s, 90s, and more. And some good news stories to pass along here on your Monday. A couple from Tennessee just celebrated 80 years of marriage. Their names, John Carroll, 101 years old, and his wife, Jerry, who's 100. They have 3 children, 7 grandchildren, 21 great-grandchildren, 1 great-grandchild. One of their favorite things to do, go to their local McDonald's every Friday, get a sausage, egg McMuffin, and egg. Well, employees recently honored the Carrolls with a special sign under the golden arches, celebrating their 80 years together. How about this one, too? A 16-year-old from Florida, right here in South Florida, creating a hurricane preparedness program after realizing schools in her area, they weren't teaching students how to stay safe during storms. So a big shout out to Elise Warrell. She started a program called Storm Smart.

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It's Easy 93.1, favorites from the 80s, 90s, and more. What's going on? I'm Mike Cruz. If someone told you that a place was selling a cup of water for $12, you might wonder if nothing is sacred anymore. Well, the luxury grocery store Erewhon, they're like out in the LA area and whatnot, they've been starting to sell cups of sacred water for $12 each. It's not regular tap, it's water plus ice plus add-ons. If you're not sold yet, check this out. Sacred Water, a partnership with a company that makes showerhead filters. Yeah. The company describes the drink as a clarified herbal tonic infused with organic jasmine tea and botanical extracts. Served as a refreshing elixir poured over ice. Ingredients like coconut water, raw honey too, honey basil, a bunch of other stuff. And yeah, $12 a glass. And of course, the same people buying this stuff are the same people complaining about the price of gas in places like LA.

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2: Well, we do have a few things happening. Let's start off with Miami-Dade County. There is an accident blocking the left shoulder in Homestead. It's on the Florida Turnpike, northbound, right after Southwest 288th Street. Now, traffic is heavy from Campbell Drive, so please allow some time as you head out, and a little patience, too. Let's move over to Broward County. We do have a vehicle fire. It's on I-75 southbound. The on-ramp from Miramar Parkway is blocked because of this vehicle fire. Make it a great afternoon. I'm Nikki Ramirez. This is Easy 93.1. Favorites from the 80s, 90s, and more.
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And they did it, yeah. Michael surpassing the $1 billion in global ticket sales, becoming the first biopic to ever achieve that coveted box office milestone. $629.8 million overseas, $371.8 million domestically. So, yeah, over $1 billion.

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And reading this national calendar of days, and today, National Beans and Franks Day. So if you're looking for a quick and easy dinner, a struggle meal kind of yesterday. But hey, it's pretty good.

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3: Let's start off with Miami-Dade County. First off, we do have an accident. It's on the Palmetto Expressway westbound right at Northwest 12th Avenue. The left lane is blocked. Broward County, there is a vehicle fire. I-75 southbound, the on-ramp from Miramar Parkway, has the left lane blocked. Please try to avoid the area if you can. 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
5: Well, sunny skies here, rest of the afternoon. Hot out there. Heat index around 106. Mostly clear tonight. Could see some thunderstorms after 8 o'clock. Low later around 80. Mostly sunny and hot next few days. Should be rain-free, though, with highs around 95. Going to feel about 10 degrees hotter than that, though. So try to stay cool out there. 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

It's Easy 93.1, favorites from the 80s, 90s, and more. I'm Mike Cruz, and apparently we're all brushing up on our vocabulary this year. There's a new study looking at the most Googled word definitions. Gaslighting came in at number one with love right behind it. So maybe we are trying to figure out if we are being manipulated or if we are really in love. Could that be it? Kind of on brand for 2026.

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Don't let all this traffic get you stressed out. 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

going on? I am Mike Cruz, and I know it's tempting at work looking at stuff like ChatGPT and, you know, right here waiting for the ideas to come, that sort of thing. Well, if you're using AI at work, there's a writer for The Atlantic, wrote an article offering up some tricks to prevent it from ruining our brains, making us lazy, that sort of thing. Ask it for hints, not answers, one of the things they suggest. Follow every AI task with a non-AI one, so, you know, you're mixing it up a little bit. And try to mainly use it for the boring stuff, like your quick emails. In other words, don't let it be creative for you. Let your brain, you know, do the thinking stuff.

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4: 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Let's start with Miami-Dade County. The Palmetto Expressway northbound has the off-ramp to Okeechobee Road closed, and there's some emergency vehicles there. Your alternate's going to be South River Drive. Also, in Dade County on the Palmetto northbound, right at Northwest 36th Street, we have a disabled vehicle blocking the center lane. Moving over to Broward County, I-95 southbound still has the on-ramp from Miramar Parkway blocked. That is because of a vehicle fire. Summer means a whole lot of extra miles. 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I'm Nikki Ramirez, and this is Easy 93.1. 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
0: Before you agree to surgery, listen to this. Think about it.
1: Tomorrow is Animal Kingdom, so yeah, gotta go.
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2: Starting off with Broward County, I-75 southbound, the on-ramp from Merrimore Parkway still has a vehicle fire that has the left lane blocked. Moving over to Miami-Dade County, the Palmetto Expressway northbound, the off-ramp to Okeechobee Road has emergency vehicles. You can use South River Drive as your alternate. Also in Dade County, on the Palmetto Expressway northbound, right at Northwest 36th Street, we have a disabled vehicle and it's blocking the center lane. 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
1: Well, mostly clear skies tonight. Maybe a thunderstorm or two after 8 o'clock and a low later around 80. Mostly sunny, hot next few days. Should be rain-free. Highs around 95. Going to feel about 10 degrees hotter than that, though. 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

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You know, CNBC, they did a ranking of America's top states for businesses. Ohio winning this year, but as far as quality of life, Vermont taking the top spot 6 years in a row. Maine a close second, which is fine, but those winters sure are cold.

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Already see a bunch of those there already. But here's my question. When it needs to get up the stairs, what happens?

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5: Let's start off with Miami-Dade County. The Palmetto Expressway northbound has the off-ramp to Okeechobee Road closed. And there are some emergency vehicles there in the roadway. You can use South River Drive as your alternate. Also in Dade County on the Florida Turnpike, southbound right at Southwest 120th Street, there's an accident blocking the right lane. Broward County, you are looking good. No major accidents at this time. Let's keep that up. If you're headed on 595 from I-75 to I-95, it's only going to take you about 10 minutes. 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I'm Nikki Ramirez, and this is Easy 93.1, favorites from the 80s, 90s, and more.
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All your favorites from the 80s, 90s, and more here after work. And Celine surprising fans a major career announcement on Instagram. The Grammy winner revealing she's starting her own 24-hour YouTube channel called Celine Dion The Station. And this news comes just weeks after she extended the upcoming music residency in Paris through 2027. 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
3: Okay, let's start off with Miami-Dade County. We have an accident on the Florida Turnpike. It's southbound right at Southwest 120th Street. The right lane is blocked. We also have some slow-moving traffic, typical on I-95 northbound. It's between Miami Avenue and the Florida Turnpike. It's stop and go. The delay right now is about 30 minutes. Moving over to Broward County, no major accidents at this time. Let's keep it up. If you're on 595 from I-75 to I-95, it's only going to take you about 10 minutes. 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
23: Well, tonight, looking at mostly clear skies. Maybe a thunderstorm after 8 o'clock and a low later around 80. Then mostly sunny and hot next few days. Could be rain-free. Highs going to be around 95. Could feel even 10 degrees hotter than that, though. 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

So a little more or less productive at work today without soccer, without World Cup on the TV? What do you say? It's Easy 93.1. Favorites for the 80s, 90s, and more. Kind of weird not having any of that on right now. France and Spain, though, tomorrow. England, Argentina on Wednesday, the semifinals. A lot of people saying they think France, Argentina in the final. What do you think? Let us know over on Facebook. Plus, do you think he'd score a goal on a PK? Let us know that.

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0: 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Good evening, my friend. How are you tonight? Come on in and make yourself at home. Kick off your shoes and enjoy. I am going to be here all night long on this Monday night as we celebrate summertime, as we talk about spending time in the creek, swimming with the kids and the grandkids, talking with the neighbors, going to garage sales, taking on art projects. I did all of those things this weekend. Thanks for being here tonight. 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
1: I don't know how long you've been listening to this show. 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Or maybe you're a newcomer and you've just discovered this show. 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Don't know where you've been all these years, but I'm glad you finally found me. 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